0: Yeah, district unavailable on an IMP.
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0: Mike DeWan. Hey, Juan, I'm going to the taqueria. 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
0: Okay. 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
1: No, I'll be good. 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
0: Buddy.
1: All right, Mike. You take care. 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

0: 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RC 107, we're going to be committed to the rodeo. If you could create us an IR for that event.
1: Yep.

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It's going to be Aspen Garrison. She's kicking and screaming at the grandma.

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rescue 24, unknown injury, emergency decision, rescue, near the 15 planes, information, limited information, many vehicles, unknown injury.

0: 28, and then degree. Motorcycle pitch 32, gathered a little bit further, and exceeds advising vehicle speed and turn out to turn on to 28. Advise one vehicle, negative degree, and then on the other. To be a white sparrow and a covered split, comma. You're responding.
1: Copy, they were advised you're coming.

Thank you.

0: 303. Do we know if it's on 50 or 28?
1: NHP didn't advise, they said it was near a turnout, near 28.
0: Copy, 1230, ATL the area.

0: 395 and Mill Street with 18 George Henry 822 California White. Because he's on SUV.
1: 395 now.

Thank you.

0: Hurry.
1: 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Copy. 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

0: 2101 as well.
1: .155 Dutch Valley, RP's 9-year-old son was playing outside, and another juvenile was shooting a BB gun at him. He's got marks all over his body. The suspect is possibly Lassus Skinador versus Mackay.
2: Thank you.

0: Air 6.
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0: There's two suspects. One of them is wearing all black. Unknown who that one is. The other one is last of Skinador, first of Mackay. They both have BB guns. They were last seen on foot towards Honolulu. And Paul 7 is also in route.
1: Careful.

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0: 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You can show us cleared of the traumatic T2 and back on scene for the special event.
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0: 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Multiple callers, white Ford pickup. He was Southern Maintain Lane, swerving. California, similar to 33318 David 4.
1: Attached, I'm heading there from the station.

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Azure 77. I'll take rescue 7 on that call. You can keep rescue 12 available. Copy. And just 7 rescue 7 responding. Pulse rescue 14 left red. Wood port. Deep valley. Cross the shoulder. 74-year-old female. Sal. 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Thank you.

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1: 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We're working on the second.

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1: 306. Last of Daniels, David, Adam, Nora, Ida, Edward, Lincoln, Sam. First of Dawson, West Dawson Creek. 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
0: 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And do you have a 28?
1: Indeed, California, 33184, David 4.

0: 303, 2720. Two last names. First is Martinez, Mary Adam Robert, Tom Ida, Nora, Edward, Zebra. Second is Boy Adam, Nora, David, Edward, Robert, Adam. First of Mary Ida Lincoln Adams, George Robert, Ocean Sand. Date of birth 1/4/2000, California, yellow 775900. 5.
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0: 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Can you forward 161 Lincoln to the traffic unit, and we'll try to make some drive-thrus later when we're available.
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0: 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Break. Advise the tow company, it's a Ford F-250, lifted, 6 to 8 inches, oversized tires, and wide.

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1: Copy.

Camping Out DCL, Rescue Vehicle, White Jetta, Charles, Ida, Nora, Adam, Robert, 61 Nevada, seller to maintain lane, not returning clear currents on a 2019 Volkswagen sedan out of Henderson.

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1: John 688, I'm clear to Lake Joe, and I'll be 76 to the valley, Joe with 1J3 feeding male, starting mileage 9681.
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It says older male, black shorts, black slides, and a black hat, red flannel. Getting verbal over getting cut in line. He's now on foot toward the fire station.

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number if all my computers have me and put the title on, please. 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QB 0201 of 95, and that is 0206835013.

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0: Three or four.
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0: 783 northbound, passing US 9.
1: Northbound, passing US Bank, number 2 lane.
0: You got a couple of units in route to you.
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0: 1027, 1029 on 1. Last of William out of Lincoln, Lincoln Edward Yellow. First of Adam, Mary, Boy, Edward, Robert. 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Nevada DL 020-455-9112.
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1: 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Your subject is clear valid.
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Robert Ida Paul, Ocean Lincoln, Ida, first with Adam, Nora, Nora. She is 620 of 94, Chester, Illinois.

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1: 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I found an expired California, but negative on an Illinois.

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1: Sounds like security has wanting custody for trespass at the concert venue. They're requesting to meet in the garage. I'll send you a transport unit.
0: Copy, I'm stuck on traffic control. If patrol can break at some point.
1: Copy.
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1: 10-4, it's all third-party info from what sounds like an Uber driver. Seeing that there's a male somewhere on the property downstairs and there's lights flickering on and off.
0: What's his connection to this property?

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0: Can you search with D63 Barbara Way? We had an open line 911. Sounded like the subject was trying to get help. We keep trying to call back. It's going to voicemail. It looks like we do have a history of falls there.
1: Well, 2 will be in Roswell.

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0: 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Between Animal and Lincoln, 9 William 14, white BMW sedan.
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2: 3-4 with him.
1: Never.

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0: Your 28th clear expired. 9-8 of 26 is on a 2009 BMW sedan listed Diego Hernandez versus Veronica. Address 7-8. And your subject is 29 clear valid. 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
0: He is on Carson Adams, Sam. Obey all laws, no alcohol, drugs, paraphernalia, search and seizure.
1: Charges were?
0: It says DUI, alcohol, and or controlled substance. 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

0: 306, but we're not one. Last of no given name, phonetically. 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First of Amon. Adam, Mary, Adam, Nora, or Amam, maybe. Date of birth is break. 01-20-2000, California DL, William 195-8778.
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0: 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She's wearing all black with a Pittsburgh Steelers hat. She took off from the campsite about an hour ago. Was last seen southbound

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We're trying to get further.

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1: Yes.
0: The female is now on Shoshone, eastbound towards Curry. Copying it. Sounds like it's a male and he's possibly in talks.
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1: Subject last seat. Southbound on Mono Alley towards Paiute and Amityville. You're in now.

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1: 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Lester Smith versus Alibi after Carson.

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0: 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Are you familiar with her? 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
0: Male West of John Adam Mary, King Ocean, Victor Ida Charles, first of Mary Ida Lincoln Adam Nora, DOB 628 of 2002. He's not from America, doesn't have an ID card anywhere.

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0: Champion Route, it works for a trespass. It's a WMA 25-30 wearing a black shirt and jeans. He was 86 previously and is refusing to leave.
1: Well,

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1: First part of that was all broken. She needs some ice.
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1: Male lots of Barber, boy Adam Roberts, boy Edward Roberts. First of Alexander, Comet, middle of Michael. 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

0: 3. 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Just for info, the date of birth on SBO is 5-23-2000. Right with that, he's still 29 clear.
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1: Plano 106, we're getting a couple of calls that Daisy Painter is going in and out of 502 Shoshone, advising that she's breaking or banging something, screaming as well.
0: 4 and around.

0: 4 7 2, the domestic gas Caesars is at an active 10-10.
1: Actively in a physical domestic on the sidewalk in front of Caesars. We're taking multiple calls on it. Copy. It's going to be an HFA wearing pink shirt and ripped jeans, and a HMA about 30 wearing a white Coors white t-shirt and gray jeans. They're actively in a fight, sounds like. Copy, I'm here. Houston round. Sounds like the female is hitting the male. Broke a bottle and throwing it at him, possibly.

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1: Abram.
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172, Governor Raptor Provo, domestic 1740, Bougainvillea. Be advised that dad is intoxicated, not coming down. Grab the phone out of the female's hand. He's using the female of cheating on him. Negative weapons. Still getting further.

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One was a Stephanie Painter, the cousin, sounds like. So the last caller said that she was walking in and out of her address at 502 Shoshone.

0: 172. Got a couple core conditions. The only relevant one is to stay away from Stephen J. Locator or go within 100 yards of that person's residence.
1: No risk of alcohol.
0: Not on the core conditions. We'll be checking Adam's down.
1: Got it.

0: 103 Gladys of Miranda, Common, First of Michael, Common, middle of Pale. Paul, Adam, Lincoln, Edward, Rick. DOB 0610 2000, California DL, Yellow, 377-8341.
1: Carson Venom Sam, not Douglas. One of his conditions is obey all laws. We'll be decoding the rest of them. Initially, it doesn't look like there's anything involving alcohol.
0: Does it say?
2: Negative, that's not one of them. 172, break 103, go ahead, 2 seconds.
0: Female, two last names. First is Adam Victor Ida Lincoln Adam. Second is Adam Lincoln Adam Nora Ida Zebra. First of Edward Victor Edward Lincoln Yellow Nora. DOB January 20th, 2000 out of California.
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1: 1-3, both subjects are 29 clear. Male is valid, female is no valid, OLN, California.
0: Go for 10-6.
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0: 172, see if you can raise the 6 and get a status report on this project down there.
1: Number, this is their code for remainder, and we just got off landline with 104, he's around.
0: Can I copy their code for, I want to know whether he needs to finish either locating or determine if we just call, out the email down there.
1: Number.
0: 465, copy.

Matter verbal domestic. Never. The two parties are in the kitchen, still in a verbal, negative physical.

23, we have those Adam Sam conditions if you need them. There's nothing about alcohol. It is Carson Sam. Correction, Carson Adam Sam. Conditions are search and seizure, indica theft, 86% jail bail laws, and the 10 court on time drug alcohol free.

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If you can advise if he's vitally bad, if you have a PBT. His other conditions are no weapons and no drugs.

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1: 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And could you buy the Beast Cooperative?
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They're code 4.

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1: Can you run a QH on her and print it up? I'll pick it up.
0: We'll advise the jail.
2: 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The coordinates of the

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1: Can you tell me the cave number for the tribal thing, please?
0: Tribal case number is 1994-1994.

0: 2102. Just for info, we're taking a caller who is driving southbound on 395, advising there's some sort of call with a person with a gun on the Dresserville Colony. Single caller so far, we're still trying to get further.
1: And we're tied up trying to get a search warrant for this situation. I'll call 2100.
0: 10-4. We'll advise further when we have it.

0: 102.
1: Further on the call, it's going to be a male with a firearm threatening to kill his friend. He's at 1662 Mendiwi. It's a 16-year-old named Ian, possibly Rasa Dontero.

0: 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Would you like us to assist 2107 when he clears the jail?
1: He looks excellent, thank you.
0: Established.

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1: Right.
0: Are you able to come assist on this so I can start my inventory?
1: Affirmative.

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1: I'm going to clear the jail and head over to the other phone.
0: Copy, it's 1662 to Deer Run. We're still landline with the RP. They're on the res now. And if it is left down there, first to Ian, got an alert code of gang res boy, known to carry a handgun, and does have previous officer safety flags for threatening involving weapons. Right? As it's continuing, this is third-hand information from a party who's on scene, possibly first of Sheetil, first of correction last at Garcilaso. They're not able to get into contact with her anymore. Advised Ian possibly has a gun in his hand and was threatening to kill her. No further info.
1: Okay, I'll be en route. Code 3.
0: 7.

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They're on the res. We're trying to tell them to stay away from the residence, but it doesn't sound like they're being cooperative. They're outside the residence now.

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1: Time for break, 2107. RP is going to be parked at the Wellness Center awaiting contact.
0: 10-4. 5-5-0.

0: 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Good. Eastport wants to know if they're able to stand by for this.
1: Thank you, Farm. You can have a medic stand by.
0: Copy. Do you have a meeting location or a standby location?
1: Right now, if there's enough room, once we get there.
0: You want just a solo medic?

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0: 7 copy and route, stage away at CT Manelli. Your man post is going to be at the Dresserville Wellness Center for a 16-year-old male in a residence with a firearm and a hostage. Rescue 7, you can stand out.
1: Engine responding to the battalion's monitoring.

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flag down the RP. Advising extreme lower back pain, hip pain, and shortness of breath, right? 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

20106. 20106. 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

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Time of call was 3:10 a.m., 0310.

0: 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The call is Shoshone. Report to follow from Shoshone.
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0: I need the medic to move up to us, please.
1: Send work in for me at the residence.

0: Yeah, just the ambulance up to our staging area up here right now. We've got 1 mile to 10.
1: Staging area, or you want them to respond to the location?
0: That's a firm. I need them to move up to our location.
1: Okay.
0: No lights on the medics, move them up to our staging area that we're at.

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1: McLean.
0: Dispatch a second rescue to staging.
1: Copy, second rescue to staging. 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

0: Monterey, Fort Gilbert Town, just keep us on the minute. We're still giving an announcement for the house.
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1: Okay.

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1: 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I'm having a cell company ping it.

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0: 28 is 29 clear current on a 2005 Chevy Ross of Logan versus Rebecca out of Eugene.
1: We'll be in the 51 for that vehicle.
0: 10-4, they've been advised.
1: 10-4, thank you.

0: team to Star Command on Orange. Two, I see you guys on the map. I would probably head no more west than the next fork in the road you're going to come to. And if you haven't found anything, I would double back and explore more of the roads to the south. Just be aware that the drone team is going to be flying the drone in that area as well.
1: Roger. We see that you marked a mine near us. Should we check that out?
0: Need to go to the mine itself. I just want you to explore those roads in that area where on my map says Verta Grande Mine Road.
1: Copy.

0: command, Team 4. Team 4, go ahead. We're up at the Pinion Head Trail. Can you repeat the information about the whiskey bottle?
1: Should be an empty Heaven Hill bottle across the, from the second entrance to the Pinion Trailhead.
0: Copy that. We're on foot.
2: Command, drone team.
0: Drone team, go ahead.
2: We just heard that last traffic. We must have missed earlier traffic. Can you confirm the whiskey bottle has been found?
0: It has not been found yet. I just have a location where it should be.
2: Should we be relocating for a more a closer LZ?
0: Not at this time.

0: Command, Team 4.
1: Team 4, go ahead.
0: No joy so far on the whiskey bottle. However, I have a old gray and black glove. Looks like a heat-type mitten. Is that something to be considered?
1: We have no information that that about gloves or mittens from our subject.
0: Copy that.

0: 4. Team 4, go ahead.
1: We have possession of the whiskey bottle. It is the correct bottle. We will be forwarding a photograph shortly, and we are in the process of looking for tracks.
0: Copy that. Please mark that on the map.
1: Roger that.

0: Team 4, do you want us to retrieve the bottle with us?
1: Your traffic again?
0: We have photographed, uploaded, and marked the location of the clue. Do you want us to remove that with us?

0: 13-4. Based on the location of the bottle, there is only footprints at the bottle itself. Looks like subject exited UTV next to the bottle. There are fresh UTV tire tracks next to the bottle, which he then got back in, drove around in a circle, and left this location heading east. I have photographed the track, and that is sent up on Sarcopa.
1: Copy that. Can you also text those photos to my phone number as well, please? And then you guys can continue east in that northern area we discussed.
0: Copy that.

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0: Checking on your status.

Steve 2, radio check. Do you loud and clear? Blast. Just getting a status check. Roger, no update. We've checked to a bunch of back roads. We hit a snag and are doubling back now. We're heading back to Pine Nut Road. Copy that.

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find the area in Nevada Beach. We're Lakecrest 2 Priority 1. 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It's your husband and son are in a kayak approximately 0.9 miles offshore. Son's reporting that the father is in the water. You're looking for a gray kayak. Correction, tan kayak and a gray kayak. 1150.

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And drone team. 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I don't know if you see our location on the map, but this is a decent enough LZ to launch from. Copy that.

0: Union. It's a printed copy ATL for a reckless 50 KL eastbound. Break.
1: ATL for a reckless 50 KL eastbound. South Lake Engine 1 was responding code 3 to the lake rescue. A vehicle was tailgating and following through the lights. It's going to be a black Jeep. California 9 Charles Mary Union 461. Douglas clear, call the 1.

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Thank you.

Copy, 202-76, ATL Reckless, 395 Riverview, northbound. Going to be a silver GMC Yukon, driving erratically, failure to maintain, last seen and lost sight at Walmart. Did give us a partial 28, unknown state, David 640, G.

command, Team 4. Team 4, go ahead. We are just checking in for a status update. Go ahead. No, we have been in radio blackout for a bit. We're just checking in with you if there's been any update. No changes as of this moment, no. We are just entering the P-12 BLM road. We are taking P-12 to traverse the northern section heading back down to the LKP.

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0: Can you see us on Saratopo? We are a fair ways up P-12.
1: I just developed my cell service, so I do see you ahead of us.
0: This is a rough trail all the way up to P-14. I don't know whether it's worthwhile having both of us go up here.
1: Copy that. We didn't see you on here. We will pick a different route back.
0: Copy that.

0: Yeah, Team 4, if you can get a hold of Team 3, just kind of coordinate with them so we don't end up double searching an area.
1: Copy that. I don't know if you copied my last traffic. We are just starting on BLM P12, and we will take that as far as the search vehicle will allow us.
0: I copied the last, yes.

Team 4, command. Go for Team 4. Team 4, if you could go just a little bit further up 12, and then there's a section of roadway that goes down to the south, kind of south and east to a conglomeration of roads. If you guys could check out that area, I can drop a marker if we need it. Copy that. Drop the marker. That'll reinforce. That was our plan. We were headed that way. If you drop a marker, we'll know for sure.

0: copy concerning confirming something. I don't know where that was, though.
1: Confirm the subject does not have a dog with him.
0: That's affirmative. He does not have a dog with him.

0: Team 4 Command has dropped a blue marker that says Team 4 Goal on it.
1: Copy that. We are waiting to see the marker.

0: We're still on the water. We have received a request from Coast Guard Station Tahoe to assist with a rescue at Sand Harbor. Show us responding to that.
1: Copy 324 is assisting at Sand Harbor.

airport. Cut 76 for 38 turn. 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Husband and son on a bike ride on a blue light truck rail with a 20,000 side wrapped in line.

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It's all private property. We were stopped by homeowners. We're backtracking and we'll probably hike in from the closest point. 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
1: T3, go ahead.
0: We heard the traffic with Team 4. If you look on SAR topo, we are actually about a kilometer away from the Team 4 goal. We have been following track south.
1: Copy that. Yeah, continue on. We've been watching you come down south on that road.
0: Should we proceed?
1: That's affirmative, yeah. If you can check in that area, and we'll redirect Team 4 to another location.
0: There are properties right at the Team 4 goal.
2: Northbound 395 passing Palomino. It's going to be a silver Toyota Tacoma pickup, black mountain bike with a rack on the back. License plate is unreadable due to the bike rack. Failure to maintain, driving on the shoulder, wrong side of the road, and speed fluctuation.
1: Ops leader is out of service for the moment. We'll get back to you in a minute.
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0: 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If you can backtrack up to the BLM Road 12 right now, we'll work from there.
1: Copy that. Should we continue to head east on P12?
0: That's permitted, yes. Go ahead and continue eastbound.
1: Copy.

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1: Did you copy last traffic? I need you guys to return to the sheriff's office.
2: 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We're returning to the sheriff's office now.
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1: Team one, go ahead.
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0: 1, this is our command. Did you copy last? 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
1: Team 1 copies. 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
2: You are correct. That is the instructions.
1: Copy.

0: drone team, go for command.
1: We had to make a hasty landing. We landed adjacent to a road. Unfortunately, it appears that the road is on private property. We're trying to assess access right now.
0: And copy. Post the location on the map. I'll see if I can't figure out who the owner is.
2: 1 mile east of, for a report of a black kitten that's alive in the median. Fecal's having to swerve around it. ATO is not on duty.

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0: 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Go. Check your map. There's a side road you guys are going to come to shortly that has a turn left here marker, and then I need you to go check for the end of that road.
1: We just saw it on the map, and that's where we are headed.
0: Copy that. Let me know what you find there.

0: 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Christy 14 will be en route to you, pull over court and place the engine 7.
1: Water pump over the field, the water in the garage. We did call

Lake units, prepare to copy ATL 50 state line eastbound. Douglas King, ATL for Reckless 50 state line eastbound to Black Dodge Ram, Lincoln Palm 49485 Nevada. Drivers doing hand gestures and cutting people off. Cross the state line at 1428, approximately 6 ago. Douglas clear, 1424.

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Skywest Rescue 14. Rescue 14, opening round 288, Frank, let's rescue on up.

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And Southbound provides an Arapa 24.

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1: Douglas continuing, ATL Reckless 50, Logan Creek westbound, Trinity, a black Jeep Gladiator with an unknown California 28. Failure to maintain, speeding, driving erratically. Last seen, westbound at Cave Rock. The caller is not willing to sign. 1553.
0: Test, test, test, test.
2: Tire now by Bison, rescue 107, Chief 901, facility 92, in route 466, 4-speed circle on South Foothill, across the Foothill, truck party 1. Patient is 82-year-old male, who is just staring, he's not answering, or if he thinks that he's having a stroke. Man's Alpine Bison, in route 1554.

0: Possible LZ is going to be Bay Leisure Trailhead, and your ground contact is going to be 20 calls forward on Caltours. We'll be confirming that shortly.
1: LZ on our coordinates, just confirming you said 20 calls forward on Caltours.
0: Hey, sir, 20 calls forward will be your ground contact on Caltours for the time being. And the Bay Leisure Trailhead is the tentative LZ. We'll be confirming.
1: Okay. Well, keep on your line.

0: Silicon Valley time. Very cool. Just for info, looks like you'll be needing 20 paw forward to the trailhead by just a few minutes. There's no one off the scene at the tentative altitude of that trailhead currently. Just for info.
1: California, Nevada state line into California. 6-6, 4-speed circle. Copy, sir. We'll get overhead, see what it looks like. Thank you.

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1: Copy, you have a laser.

Southbound unit. Sorry, copy an ATO 395 at Washington Chute. We're going northbound. Break. Proceeding ATO Reckless 395 northbound. Pulled into Washington Chute. It's going to be a black Dodge Ram, possibly 2500. With the back driver window broken out, bearing a Rio Rodeo Nevada partial ending in 274 or Zebra 74. It was swerving almost 10 feet deep, the rail multiple times, and was throwing unknown cans out of the window, driven by a WM, a wearing a pink sweater. The truck was occupied by three. We did advise tribal, 1512.

Copy, negative 55.

Coffee is no longer willing to send. 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

23, engine 21, rescue 24, rescue 23, marine point 24, battalion 20, South Lake Coast follow. Big rescue party 1, off the area of Zephyr Cove. Similar be advised, he puts his kayak, he climbs onto an empty boat. He is too cold to swim, he's requesting a rescue. He's not in the water, he's just stranded by the water. Man's big fire, pack wrong, contact 3 minutes.

0: conversation was requesting a standby when the phone came out for a medic standby state line. We advise it's going to be well.
1: We're up with here.

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Marine 24.

Toronto Lake Bellevue. 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He's told to swim. He's requesting rescue. 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He is on a pontoon boat attached to a buoy. 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It's going to be a red pontoon boat. Nothing Marine 1 is around. It's going to be at the northern side of Zephyr Cove in the furthest north row. Mantic Fire, Pac Brown, Route 644.

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0: Douglas, engine 25. Engine 25. Yeah, we just made contact with Marine 1. They have no subject. Their heads are separate code now. Drop them off at the pier. Chief Shaw, GD units are clear.
1: Have made contact with South Bay Marine 1. They have the patient. They'll be dropping them off at the pier. All PDS units are clear.

1-3 Rescue 1-4, Traumatic Party 2, 760 Highway 50 at the Subaco Beach and Lodge. 30-year-old female who was hit by a Ford, front blowing in the wind. Memphis Fire, Rapid. Correction, no Memphis, 1.

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0: 114 left 312, unknown injury, motor vehicle position 32, the bridge on State Route 88, just south of Macklin. RP advised, vehicle crashing the bridge, airbag deployment, OnStar called in, advises 2022 GMC terrain, at least one occupant, front impact with airbag deployment, unknown injury. Mental fire, tax over, tone time 6057.
1: Macklin just off of the bridge, vehicles, airbag deployment, fire.

occupant assigned, airbag deployment, unknown injuries. And we did have an RP called about advised in passion to the bridge. Did confirm that airbag deployment, also unknown injuries. It's not going to be blocking, they're going to be off the shoulder of the road. Transatlantic fire attack is over around 16:59.

0: Douglas. Answer, Pussy. Answer, Pussy. Engine 14 is on scene, single vehicle, moderate damage. Occupancy, yeah, established. 88 IC.
1: Copy on scene, single vehicle, moderate damage. Occupancy appears to be out, established. 88 IC.

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Copy.

0: Rescue 23, transporting 1 to Barton, code 2, engine 25, they'll be returning.
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0: 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Cancel rescue 12.